Better days are coming, if no one told you. I hate to hear you crying over the phone, dear. For 7 years running, you've been a soldier. But better days are coming, better days are coming for you. So when the night feels like forever,

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I want you, I wanna let you go. Please don't go, baby, love you so. I want you, I wanna let you go. Please don't go, I want you so. I want you, I wanna let you go.

0: 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I'm gonna hit this city.
1: Let's
0: before
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0: I leave, brush my teeth with a bottle of Jack. Cause when I

0: 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Walk to the paradise.
1: Cuatro abrazos y un café.